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1: You are on with Mario and Courtney Lopez, and the music rolls on right after Frasia, a producer, breaks down a few of the new things that are hitting TV and streaming today. What are they?
2: I Will Find You on Netflix. That is the name of it. A father wrongly imprisoned for his son's murder gets proof the boy might still be alive, so he breaks out to hunt for the truth and his son.
1: I would watch that.
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1: I will find it.
2: The Capture, season 3 on Peacock, British tech thriller where surveillance and deepfakes blur reality as a counterterrorism chief witnesses an attack her own system can't verify.
1: Deep.
2: And Million Dollar Nannies on Hulu, reality series following elite nannies launching a luxury agency in Ibiza, chasing big money but drowning in drama and scandal. That's what you want with a nanny for your child, drama.
1: Drama and scandal. Yes, sleep with my husband.

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0: coming your way right after Cordo makes us laugh with a fresh mom joke. 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
1: When does a joke become a mom joke?
0: When?
1: When it becomes apparent.
0: Oh. Wow. That was
1: apparent.
0: That was pretty good.
1: Apparent.
0: That was pretty good. I like it. Mom style.

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1: Happy Throwback Thursday. What's up? It's Courtney Lopez. Now it's time to dust off the time machine and hit play on our throwback soundtrack. We are going back 19 years to this week in 2007 when Carrie Underwood broke into the top 10 with this crossover hit.

0: surprised that after the song came out, men still cheated. This was like their warning.
1: It's a warning of like what will happen.
0: Exactly. And Justin Timberlake was singing about...

0: This was the jam.
1: I think about that, him getting arrested and saying this is going to ruin the tour, and then the cop going, what tour? And him going, the world tour. Yeah. All the time. And I don't know why.
0: It lives rent-free in your head.
1: It's ridiculous.
0: And another thing that lives rent-free in my head is Fergie singing the national anthem. But this she was singing about.

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1: On with Mario and Courtney Lopez, just talking about summer. A lot of people excited for warmer weather, vacations, of course. But one thing no one looks forward to is those summer electric bills. Ooh, keeping the house cool is not cheap. So, what is the best temperature to set your air conditioning on?
2: Well, according to the U.S. Environmental Protection Agency's Energy Star program, it's 78 degrees.
1: Oh, nope. Come on. What are you? What are you, a lizard?
2: What?
1: 78 degrees.
2: Not many people follow this recommendation, though. I'm guessing nobody follows this recommendation. Consumer Reports found 72 degrees was the most common setting, but that 6-degree difference will cost you about 10% more than keeping it at 78.
1: That's a good investment. Money well spent. Yeah. Can I tell you something? 72 degrees with the AC on feels different than 72 degrees with the heater on, too.
3: Yep.
1: 100%. I don't know why, but it does.
2: Yeah.

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1: You're on Mario Lopez. A few more songs. We're going to make a quick stop into Cordo's Corner for a fresh life hack or two. Back to see what helpful tips she's got for us today in 10. So

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1: Yo, I'm Mario Lopez. 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In fact, if you got something you want to hear, just drop it in our mentions as we get back to the music.

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1: Hey, you're on with Mario and Courtney Lopez. We got some June 18th birthdays to celebrate shortly. But in the meantime, Frazier, what is today's obscure holiday?
2: National Splurge Day.
1: Ooh, I like this day. And this, Mario's not here.
2: It seems like it would be your day.
1: I mean, I'm such a bargain shopper.
2: Yeah.
1: But because today is Splurge Day.
2: If you had to splurge on one thing right now, what would it be?
1: Probably a new black bag.
2: All right. Sorry, Mario.
1: I've been looking.

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0: All of Mario, Courtney Lopez, time for a pop culture pop quiz today. All about TV dads. Okay. In honor of Father's Day, which is, of course, on Sunday.
1: On with Mario. Pop quiz.
0: All right, Frazier, break it down.
2: I will ask you some trivia questions. The answers will be worth 1 point each. It is that simple. Get your hands on your buzzers. Do you have your buzzer?
3: Never that simple, but go ahead.
2: I know. It'll be overly complicated in about 35 seconds. Here we go. First question. This TV dad is a mob boss trying to find balance. That was Mario, barely.
0: Tony Soprano.
2: That is correct.
0: Hey.
2: 1-0. Next question. What is the name of the father on the classic sitcom, The Brady Bunch? Mario.
0: His name is Mr. Brady.
2: I cannot accept that.
0: Well, then you want me to the full name?
2: I want his first and last name.
0: His first
2: and last name.
0: And last name.
2: First and last.
0: The
2: first,
0: government name.
2: Yes. The first name would be the first name that is said when you say his name, and the second would be
0: so
2: his surname.
0: So not Greg, not Peter, not, okay, none of those. You want the father.
2: The
0: just
2: father.
0: Just understood.
3: How
2: your
3: long
2: time is up.
0: The father is Mr. John Brady.
2: Incorrect.
0: What is his name?
2: Courtney.
3: It's not Greg. It is Tim.
0: Oh, I know now. Hold on. Just as a credit.
2: Tim is incorrect. You don't get anything.
0: I don't get any points, but now I remember.
2: What?
0: Mike Brady.
2: Mike Brady is correct.
0: I can't believe I forgot.
3: Yeah, I remember Carol, the mom. Yeah.
2: You're trying to come up with it. I know, and I can't believe afterwards.
3: I kept saying Carol Brady. Mike.
2: Okay. Still 1-0. Mario's winning. One more in this round. Here we go. This TV dad is a shoe salesman.
0: That was
2: Courtney.
3: Oh, my God. My favorite.
2: That was Courtney.
3: Bundy.
2: What's his first name and last name?
3: Ed Bundy.
2: No, nope. Ed Bundy is incorrect, Mario.
0: Al Bundy.
2: Al Bundy is correct.
0: Yes. How could you go Ed Bundy?
2: Ed O'Neill is his actual name.
0: Al Bundy from Polk High.
3: That's right.
0: Scored four touchdowns in one game.
2: Yes, he did. He's a legend.
3: This is his pose.
0: Exactly.
3: I love that show.
2: I do too.
3: I remember I used to watch that when I was younger. And
0: you couldn't do that show this day.
3: One of my neighbors, not at all. Moms was mad and wouldn't let her hang out with me because I watched that show.
2: That's ridiculous. It is 2-0. Mario's winning. We're going to take a break, come back, and do some more.
1: More Mario Lopez coming up.
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0: Round two of our TV Death Pop Quiz. Mario Courtney Lopez here, and on our Father's Day coming up on Sunday. The score is currently 2-0. I'm winning.
1: Let's well, you're the dad. Hello.
0: That's right. Let's get our hands on the buzzers.
2: This one, there's only one in this round, but it is worth 2 points if you can give me both of these answers. What is the dad's occupation and his name, by the way? What is his name and his occupation in the sitcom Home Improvement? Mario.
0: Tim Allen is the actor.
2: What is the character's
0: name? His name is Tim.
2: What's the first and I can't believe I'm saying this again, but what is the first?
0: I know, I'm working on it. Tim, and he's an improvement guy.
2: Improvement guy does not count.
0: He's a carpenter.
2: No.
0: Tim Allen.
2: That's his real name.
0: What was it? I don't remember.
1: Tim the Toolman Taylor.
2: Tim the Toolman Taylor is correct. What is his occupation?
0: Oh, that was good.
1: He's
0: was
1: a toolman.
0: No, she said he's a toolman. He didn't accept that.
2: He's a TV host.
1: He's a fixer-upper.
2: Because he hosts a TV show called Tool Time.
0: Tool Time, that's right.
2: Which his partner, sidekick, was Richard Karn.
0: Yes.
1: I'm sorry, but Tim the Toolman Taylor, the fact that I got all of that deserves 2 points.
2: I'll give you 2 points. It's 2-2. We're going to play some music, come back, and do another.

0: Y'all, Mario Courtney Lopez in the middle of a pop quiz all about TV dads in honor of Father's Day on Sunday. Score is tied up. Just one in this round. Hands on the buzzers.
1: All right, here we go. This TV dad is a widower who raises his three daughters with the help of his brother-in-law, Courtney. I need his name, first and last.
2: Danny Tanner.
1: That is correct. The show is Full House.
0: Wow, okay.
1: It is 3-2. We're going to play some music, come back and wrap this up.

0: Final round of TV Dad's Pop Quiz. You're on with Mario and Courtney Lopez. Scores 3-2. I'm losing at the moment. Frazier, let's wrap it up.
1: All right, here we go. Handful of questions left. Hands on buzzers. Which character serves as the father figure to Will Smith and the Fresh Prince of Bel-Air?
0: Uncle Phil.
1: That is correct. I do not know his last name, so I'm not going to make you give me that one.
2: Banks.
1: So it is Banks, yeah. It is.
2: I should get a blank. Banks.
0: First name, uncle, last name,
1: I'll give you a prop. So it's you get a prop. Now 3 and a prop to 3. Okay. So, all right, next question. This TV dad is a Chicago cop, known for always being there for his family and his... Courtney.
2: Family Matters.
1: What's the dad's name?
0: Oh, I know.
1: I need the first and last.
0: I know.
2: Oh, did I just give it to you with Family Matters?
1: Know. Hold on. What is the first and last name? Hold on. Stop. Stop.
0: 3.
1: Stop talking.
0: 2.
1: No.
2: You don't count me down.
1: All right. Give me a guess.
0: Go.
2: He's passed away.
1: I don't know.
0: No,
1: so,
0: his dad
1: actually
0: passed away. Okay, ready? That's enough. That's enough.
1: Yeah, 4-3.
2: Paul Newman.
1: Incorrect. Paul Newman?
0: Carl Winslow.
1: Carl Winslow is correct. So it is now 4-3 and a prop. One question left. This one will be worth...
0: Well, if she gets it, she wins because she got a prop.
1: This one... So one question left. Here we go. This very strict TV dad was the father to a high school wrestling and football star on...
2: That's not fair. I don't know this.
0: Major Slater.
1: I need his first name.
0: Out of respect, I can't say his first name.
1: I need his
0: government
1: Major
0: name.
1: Whatever Slater.
0: Major George.
1: Incorrect. You can take a wild guess.
2: Albert.
1: Incorrect.
0: Ooh, that was a good guess.
1: Martin.
0: Martin, oh, I remember
1: your
0: that.
1: Your fake TV dad's name was Martin Slater.
2: Well, I didn't know that, but I'm glad you didn't know that.
0: I think I won.
3: More Mario Lopez on the way.
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1: But I don't understand why. See, it's burning me to hold on to this. 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What I'm trying to say is that

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12: On your Thursday night, I'm Fox 13 Chief Meteorologist Andrew Humphrey, Severe Weather Center 13. Mild conditions for tonight with a chance of showers and thunderstorms, but the chance of wet and stormy weather diminishes a bit as we get toward midnight and afterward. Overnight lows down to around 70 degrees. Then welcome to Juneteenth on your Friday. It will be wet in the morning as you head out early to commemorations and celebrations. In the afternoon, it'll be drier, brighter, sunnier, warm, and comfortable. High temperatures near 85 degrees. Then, for Father's Day weekend, Saturday and Sunday both have a chance of showers and thunderstorms, so plan on indoor activities for Dad, and high temperatures in the middle and upper 80s by Father's Day. I'm Fox 13 Chief Meteorologist Andrew Humphrey. Summer begins on Sunday as well. Have a great weekend.
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If you are a fan of Stranger Things, you're going to be real excited about what's happening in the fall. I'll tell you more with three things you need to know next.

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1: Sabrina Carpenter.
0: 833-501. Bama is the number. Who is your celebrity crush? 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We'll talk more next. I remember.

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It's 102.7 KISS FM. If you are a fan of Stranger Things, you're going to be real excited about what's happening in the fall. I'll tell you more with three things you need to know next. 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
1: Of all the things I've taught you in life, I'm very disappointed that you forgot to do one very big thing.
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0: We know you love your music, so we've got 51 minutes of music every hour while you work. It's 102.7 Kiss FM. If you have good news that you would like to share, every morning we do this where you call in and you tell us what you're excited about. 833-501-BAMA is the number. And we both have our good news today. I'll tell you my good news, producer Blake. I hatched some baby pea chicks. And I got to keep one that I hatched for a lady.
1: You get to keep at least one.
0: So I got some babies. More birds. What's your good news?
1: I get to go to the beach in a week. I'm so excited.
0: You're going with your buddy and his family, right?
1: Correct, yes.
0: So, free place to stay?
1: No, I'm paying, but it's still a trip that I don't go on.
0: It's a lot cheaper than if you were going by yourself.
1: Yes. Yes, it is.
0: Are you going to drink too many margaritas on the beach and us have fun stories when you get back?
1: Us ladies don't drink and tell.
0: We'll get some good stories. But that's how Let's Awesome works. So if you have good news that you are excited about, call the show and tell us what you're excited about. 833-501-2262.

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If you are a fan of Stranger Things, you're going to be real excited about what's happening in the fall. I'll tell you more with three things you need to know next.

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0: A Memphis summer tradition is back. 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Cardi B is set to perform the 2026 BET Awards. Also, Doechii, French Montana, T.I., and more. The BET Awards will air live Sunday, June 28th at 7 p.m. Central Time. If you are a fan of Stranger Things, which we all know me and producer Blake are, and you want to travel to Universal Studios for Halloween, they announced Hawkins is returning to Halloween Horror Nights in both Orlando and L.A., and they will have all new haunted houses based on Stranger Things 5, the fifth and final season of the Netflix series.
2: That sounds like a lot of fun, actually.
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2: Yeah, 100%. 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
0: That's three things you need to know. 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
1: This is going to be a good day.
0: I'm waiting on you to yell Sabrina Carpenter.
1: Sabrina Carpenter.
0: 833-501. Bama is the number. Who is your celebrity crush? That's 833-501-2262. We'll talk more next.

0: 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Hannah's mad because her boyfriend has a crush on one of the girls on the new Baywatch show. And now we're just talking celebrity crushes. 833-501-BAMA is the number to call the show. Who's yours? Good morning. Who's this?
1: Hey, Bama. It's Coach.
0: Coach, who's your celebrity crush?
1: All right. We're going to go old school here. Danielle Fischel.
0: Who is that?
2: Oh, okay.
1: Who is? Topanga.
2: Yeah, from Boy Meets World.
0: Topanga. Okay. I could see that. So, who was her boyfriend? Who was the other guy? Not the guy that was the boy that met the world, but the other guy.
2: Got Will Friedle's brother?
0: The one with the brown hair.
1: I know who you're talking about.
0: Wasn't that Topanga's boyfriend? He was hot, too. No, you know what?
1: No, you're thinking of Sean.
0: Yes. Yeah, Sean. I tell you what, nobody beats Jonathan Taylor Thomas back in the 90s.
3: Ooh.
0: Some good old JTT.
1: That's very true.
0: Well, Coach.
1: But no, so here you go. So tagging on to what she said about getting in trouble for asking and telling or whatever. So Dancing with the Stars roster came out this past season. My wife is in love with Mormon Wives, so we had to watch it. And I'm like, sure, Danielle Fischel's on there, I'm in. As soon as I'm like reading off the roster of who's on there, and I get through like Whitney and Jen and Scott Hoeing from Pentatonix and all this, I get to like Alex Earl and Danielle Fischel. My wife's like, oh, that's why you want to watch it. And I was like, I genuinely... The Mormon Wives are on it, so I know you're going to want to watch it. I love reality TV. Like, I love all that kind of stuff. But yeah, no, every time we watch anything like that, and there's anybody who's semi-attractive, and I look a little bit too long, my wife's like, mm-hmm.
0: You got to look away. You got to look away, Coach. Look away.
1: Look. You've wanted to watch this show. I'm just enjoying it. You're watching it for the storyline. I'm watching it for the scenery.

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If you are a fan of Stranger Things, you're going to be real excited about what's happening in the fall. I'll tell you more with three things you need to know next.

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0: A Memphis summer tradition is back. 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Cardi B is set to perform the 2026 BET Awards. Also, Doechii, French Montana, T.I., and more. 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If you are a fan of Stranger Things, which we all know me and producer Blake are, and you want to travel to Universal Studios for Halloween, they announced Hawkins is returning to Halloween Horror Nights in both Orlando and L.A., and they will have all new haunted houses based on Stranger Things 5, the fifth and final season of the Netflix series.
2: That sounds like a lot of fun, actually.
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0: I know, that would be a fun trip. 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
2: Yeah, 100%. Sign me up.
0: That's three things you need to know. More at thealabamashow.com.
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0: 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We're leaving. 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

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Maroon 5's first single in nearly a year, Heroin, is making a fittingly heroic climb towards number one on the next American Top 40. The biggest of the week, while Bruno and Olivia Dean will be back at it again. 1840, who's going to get to the top? We'll see you there.

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0: 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Father's Day is this weekend, isn't it?
1: Yes.
0: Okay, thank you for listening to us. Sissy's got plans for Father's Day?
1: Well, I have an interesting idea for Michael. And maybe y'all want to do it too.
0: We'll get into it next.

0: 102.7 Kiss FM, hit music from Memphis. Now, Father's Day coming up this Sunday, and I guess you go to your, if you are married, you go to your husband's and you say, what do you want? Is that how it works?
1: Yeah. And Michael said, all I want to do is watch the World Cup all day long. So I looked it up and there's 4 games on Sunday.
0: Yeah.
1: So I'm going to be kind of cute with it.
2: So many hours of watching songs.
1: From 9 a.m.
0: That's what he wants.
1: Yes, this is what he wants.
0: Let him have it. He probably doesn't care if anybody's around.
1: The 9 a.m. game is Spain versus Saudi Arabia. And so what I'm going to do is I'm going to theme food for every single game. For that game, we can do like churros or hot chocolate or coffee for him and just kind of like get it going.
0: What about paella?
1: Well it's 9 a.m. It's 9 a.m.
0: Get over yourselves. It's not 9 a.m. in Spain.
1: Well, you know what? Touche. All right. I'll put that on the list. 12 p.m. It's Belgium versus Iran. So I was thinking Belgian fries.
0: Waffles.
1: Or waffles, but then then you're in lunchtime, so I don't know.
0: So get over yourself.
2: Well,
0: waffles
2: you could
0: and
2: do
0: chicken.
2: And fried chicken, yeah.
1: Okay. 3 p.m. is Uruguay versus Cape Verde. So
0: what do you get for that?
1: Beef empanadas, maybe for the Uruguay side of it. Mm-hmm, we can kind of go in that chimichurri dipping sauces, things like that. And then the 6 p.m. game, New Zealand versus Egypt. I'm thinking chicken shawarma.
0: I think that's a super fantastic, great idea, and it is true. I know, like. My mom growing up, she wanted to be with everybody on Mother's Day.
1: Yeah.
0: You just want to be with family or to be alone. And that's
1: right.
0: Okay.
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1: How do you meet a guy? Our intern has a, so you have a new way of doing it through bouncers? Could you explain that, Malia?
2: Okay, I'm friends with a lot of bouncers. As you guys know, I live in a pretty like hipster neighborhood, so I'm by a lot of bars, a lot of nightlife. And this bouncer one day is just like this bartender. He's working for a bar, by the way, so he's like the bouncer of this like really cool bar. This bartender has been looking at you. He sees you pass by like every other day when I'm like on my way to work, right? And I'm like, oh my God, who? So then he's like, come back in like 2 days. I come back in 2 days. He points a flash. It's like maybe like 9 p.m. and he points a flashlight into the bar. The flashlight illuminates this like beautiful man behind the bar, and he had like a crush on me. So he comes out, bouncer brings him out. I'm outside, and then he like makes us talk for like 20 minutes, and it went really well.
1: I feel like bouncers have their finger on the pulse of what's happening in the social world. Like, they see who's coming in, they see who's going out, they see who comes in with people. If they work there all the time, they see who's together, who's broken up. Like, think about that. If it's your neighborhood spot or a spot where you see couples come in and out, then you see them with other people.
3: Ooh.
1: Are they cheating or are they broken up? I mean, the bouncer has their finger on the social pulse.
2: Well adjusted.
1: They've got, I mean, look, they've got the flashlight, and they've got the power. They really have the power.
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2: Well, Lindsay, explain this. So you're trying to figure out how to tell a friend something great is happening to you without breaking their heart. Is that right?
3: Yeah. So I recently found out that I'm pregnant, and my husband and I are so excited. But one of my friends has been struggling. Thank you. Thank you so much. It really means a lot. And it's been something that, you know, is a long time coming for us. Also from one of my friends, she has really been struggling to get pregnant for a really long time. And she has been very open about how hard it's been. I do know it's something that she thinks about every day. I love her, and the last thing I want to do is hurt her. But I don't want her to hear about my pregnancy from someone else or, like, see it on social media or feel blindsided in any way. So now I'm just, like, stressing on how do I tell her. Like, do I call her? Do I try to tell her in person? Maybe I just keep it casual and I send her a text or sort of just so she can process it privately. Like, I don't want to ambush her with the news.
2: Well, Sisney, what do you think
3: about
2: this?
3: I want to be sensitive.
4: Lindsay, I think the way you just explained it to us is the most genuine and honest approach to kind of talk to your friend, you know?
3: Yeah.
4: And if she's a true friend, your best friend, you know, she's going to be happy for you. She really is.
3: Oh, thank you.
2: Well, congratulations to you and your husband, and good luck with all of it, okay?
3: Thanks, guys.
2: Okay, bye-bye. You take care.
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0: 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Happy Father's Day to all of the dads listening. Thank you all very much, back room.
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0: 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Your girl Big Sue hanging out with you. Happy Juneteenth. Celebrations going on all across the city. If you can think of a public park in the city of Memphis, there's likely a celebration going on right now for the entire family. I know Cordova Library has their festival going on until 3 o'clock this afternoon. The National Civil Rights Museum is offering free admission for their Juneteenth celebrations all day today. 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So make sure you get out and celebrate Juneteenth today. Stay close. Post Malone, Leona Lewis on the way for you next. 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

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Big Sue hanging out with you. 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

0: 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It's your girl, Big Sue. I am up out of here. 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